Zara Larson, and you're hanging out with the big, crazy, wild Live Line with Mason. And the fun is just getting started.

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2: Tonight, skies are going to be partly cloudy. We'll have lows in the upper 50s. On Sunday for Mother's Day, looks pretty nice. Partly cloudy and highs 80 to 85 and just a slight chance of a shower. Then on Monday, scattered showers and highs in the mid-70s. From the StormTrack 9 Weather Center, I'm senior meteorologist Bill Race.
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0: 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Jamaica. It's beaches, it's mountains, lively, yet laid back. 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
5: Tonight, skies are going to be partly cloudy. We'll have lows in the upper 50s. On Sunday for Mother's Day, it looks pretty nice. Partly cloudy and highs 80 to 85 and just a slight chance of a shower. Then on Monday, scattered showers and highs in the mid-70s. From the StormTrack 9 Weather Center, I'm Senior Meteorologist Bill Race.

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5: Tonight, skies are going to be partly cloudy. We'll have lows in the upper 50s. On Sunday for Mother's Day, looks pretty nice. Partly cloudy and highs 80 to 85 and just a slight chance of a shower. Then on Monday, scattered showers and highs in the mid-70s. From the StormTrack 9 Weather Center, I'm senior meteorologist Bill Race.
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Tonight we're slow jamming from our friends in Hickson, North Shore, and downtown. My name's R-Dub, and I'll see you tonight for Sunday Night Slow Jams on Chattanooga's number one hit music station, Hits 96.

0: lucky. Because once again, it's the Hit 96 Luck of the Draw at Whiskey Cowgirl. And this time, it's Joker's Wild. On May 30th, we're taking over Whiskey Cowgirl for a day of huge prizes.
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6: weather. Tonight, skies are going to be partly cloudy. We'll have lows in the upper 50s. On Sunday for Mother's Day, looks pretty nice. Partly cloudy and highs 80 to 85 and just a slight chance of a shower. Then on Monday, scattered showers and highs in the mid-70s. From the StormTrack 9 Weather Center, I'm Senior Meteorologist Bill Race.

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3: Tonight, skies are going to be partly cloudy. We'll have lows in the upper 50s. On Sunday for Mother's Day, looks pretty nice. Partly cloudy and highs 80 to 85 and just a slight chance of a shower. Then on Monday, scattered showers and highs in the mid-70s. From the StormTrack 9 Weather Center, I'm senior meteorologist Bill Race.
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0: Hey, this is R-Dub, host of the Sunday Night Slow Jams, giving a shout-out to Lookout Mountains, St. Elmo, and Ringgold. 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
1: 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Don't you think I'm a little too young to be messed with like that?

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1: 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We've got a date tonight. 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

0: 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I just can't
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4: weather. Tonight, skies are going to be partly cloudy. We'll have lows in the upper 50s. On Sunday for Mother's Day, looks pretty nice. Partly cloudy and highs 80 to 85. And just a slight chance of a shower. Then on Monday, scattered showers and highs in the mid-70s. From the StormTrack 9 Weather Center, I'm Senior Meteorologist Bill Race.

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8: Tonight, skies are going to be partly cloudy. We'll have lows in the upper 50s. On Sunday for Mother's Day, looks pretty nice. Partly cloudy and highs 80 to 85 and just a slight chance of a shower. Then on Monday, scattered showers and highs in the mid-70s. From the StormTrack 9 Weather Center, I'm senior meteorologist Bill Race.
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5: Tonight, skies are going to be partly cloudy. We'll have lows in the upper 50s. On Sunday for Mother's Day, looks pretty nice. Partly cloudy and highs 80 to 85 and just a slight chance of a shower. Then on Monday, scattered showers and highs in the mid-70s. From the StormTrack 9 Weather Center, I'm Senior Meteorologist Bill Race.

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0: Everyone needs a moment once in a while. 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
2: Tonight, skies are going to be partly cloudy. We'll have lows in the upper 50s. On Sunday for Mother's Day, looks pretty nice. Partly cloudy and highs 80 to 85 and just a slight chance of a shower. Then on Monday, scattered showers and highs in the mid-70s. From the StormTrack 9 Weather Center, I'm senior meteorologist Bill Race.
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0: Yeah, Audrey. Yeah. Jamaica. It's beaches, it's mountains, lively, yet laid back. 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
5: Tonight, skies are going to be partly cloudy. We'll have lows in the upper 50s. On Sunday for Mother's Day, looks pretty nice. Partly cloudy and highs 80 to 85 and just a slight chance of a shower. Then on Monday, scattered showers and highs in the mid-70s. From the StormTrack 9 Weather Center, I'm senior meteorologist Bill Race.
6: 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Welcome to Issues Chattanooga. 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
7: We've got
6: I just put two and two together for a second. I got a quick question for you guys. I've got several questions.
7: We're not related.
6: Okay, all right. That's what it just kind of hit me. Okay, Family Promise, a wonderful organization that I am really looking forward to hearing about what you guys do. You guys have been in our community for quite some time, but we've got Jennifer Walker and we got Jason Walker joining us today. And all the stations I just mentioned, Jason is a part of. So this is a treat. I've been working with Jason for close to 30 years.
7: Close to 30 years, yeah.
6: Yeah, yeah. And anyway, he texted me a couple of weeks ago and said, hey, this organization called Family Promise, we got to get them on our issues program and then our public PSA rotating schedule. And I just met Jennifer out in the parking lot. How are you?
8: I'm good. How are you?
6: All right, first of all, she, you know, every once in a while we'll run into guests. And, you know, we have multiple ways to get in this broadcast cave.
7: Right.
6: You can come in on the side door, the front door.
7: Mm-hmm.
6: We're in the back building. And we looked like two little squirrels. Like, she would go in the front, I'd go in the back. Where are you, Jennifer? I'm over here. Just follow my voice.
7: Well, if somebody's never been here before, I think it is intentionally difficult to get back here. But I'm very, very pleased to work alongside Jennifer with Family Promise.
6: I'm glad that we connected in this back building. I'm glad you're here.
8: Thank you.
6: How are you?
8: I'm good today.
6: And then she's thrusted on Issues Chattanooga all of a sudden.
7: Well, there's a cool story behind Family Promise, which is a national organization.
6: Okay.
7: And Chattanooga has been part of the National Family Promise for many, many years. And Family Promise is, and I only learned about it through, I've seen the logo for years.
6: Yeah.
7: The Family Promise logo is one of those that if you see it online or see it on a sign or see it on a television promotional or something like that, it's like, I recognize that, but I'm not sure why.
6: Mm.
7: And what we're attempting to do right now is put Family Promise back into the position where it once was.
6: Yeah.
7: And, there's a long story behind that. But Family Promise is designed to fill in gaps in transitional housing. And there are a lot of people in every city, but we see it in the Chattanooga area very specifically, individuals that are challenged in their current housing situation. And there are organizations like Family Promise that can step in and help people maintain their housing, help them with a utility bill, simple things that for a lot of people create stresses that ultimately could cost them their ability to have a roof over their head.
6: And maybe you've seen the logo. Talking about the logo, yeah, I have seen this logo before. Family Promise, it's a big circle, and then you have a big, bold, blue capital letters, FP, for obviously Family Promise, and then under that, of Greater Chattanooga. So, Jennifer, and I want to ask both of you guys this. personally, why are you involved in an organization like this?
4: I love working with nonprofits.
6: Good.
4: I've done that for years, and this position became open, and I applied for the job and was given the job of community engagement. They did not have an executive director at the time, so they asked me, would I take that position? And I said, sure. But, of course, that still included community engagement, right?
6: Sure.
4: So I love raising money for nonprofits.
6: Good for
4: and
6: you.
4: I'm good at it.
6: Good. And she just winked at us.
7: Yeah.
6: Well, you're on issues. You're on all these fine stations. We're going to get you on television as well. So, all right. The whole mission to Family Promise, you're helping families. And, you know, when I think of someone that's less fortunate and they're on the street, mm-hmm. I hate to think that's a family. How bad is it? How bad is homelessness in our community?
4: I can tell you that in the state of Tennessee right now, we have 2,019 children in our schools that are homeless.
6: Wow.
4: I receive phone calls every day from teachers who have a family that's living in their car, and they want to know, how can we help? What can we do? I'm glad that I have an MOU with the McClellan Foundation and with the City of Chattanooga so that I can reach out, get a caseworker, and find a place to put these families, because we don't have enough housing for all that's needed.
6: Mm. There's an event we want you to be a part of, because everything that we just discussed here in the, you know, the last just 3-4 minutes, it takes funding. Mm-hmm. It takes funding to get these families mm-hmm. off the street, and we'll tell you how you could be a part of an event. This was right around the corner. Jason, let me ask you, why are you personally involved?
7: Well, I had known about Family Promise just over the years because I've been a broadcaster in Chattanooga since 1992, and it's an organization that I had seen for years. But to answer your question honestly, I believe in Jennifer. And I'm not saying that because you're my friend. I have watched Jennifer Walker in a number of different circumstances. She is, first of all, knowing her personally, she knows more about what's going on in downtown Chattanooga than probably most of the elected officials in the area. She is an absolute compendium of knowledge.
6: Are you running for office?
7: No, she should. If she ran for any office, I would vote
6: for
7: her.
6: She would win.
7: But I became involved at my small volunteer level simply because I believe in her and I have watched her succeed. And again, I'm not saying this because she's a friend of mine. Everything that I have ever seen her involved in becomes more successful because she's one of the most doggedly determined people that I've ever known on any level. So, direct answer, I believe in her, and I believe the organization will benefit because of her.
6: That's good to hear you say that.
4: Thank you.
6: And you had your hand raised. Okay. Yeah.
4: Yeah.
6: Were you gonna, yeah.
7: Don't make her mad. don't upset her.
6: So, talk to us about this event.
4: Okay.
6: How we can help, how we can come together as a community to give and to be a part of this event.
4: Right. Okay. This event needs most of all monetary support.
6: Yes, yes.
4: And when I first came up with the idea of this event, Help for the Homeless, I wanted a speaker who had been homeless and was now successful.
6: Yes.
4: So I went to the Speakers Bureau, and all of those people wanted $10,000 to come speak. And I'm like, I just told you I'm busted. So I Googled local Chattanooga person who was homeless and is now successful, and I came up with Cordero Cummings.
6: Oh.
4: Cordero was homeless as a child, lived in transitional housing with his family, and he is now the assistant athletic director at Covenant College.
6: Wow.
4: And is the head baseball coach at Red Bank.
6: What a success story.
4: Yes. And I'm so excited to hear him speak that night. And then I said, okay, we have a local speaker, so let's make everything local. So our food, of course, is local, but Suavo is going to play during the dinner time.
6: Oh, yeah, everybody knows Suavo.
4: Yeah, Mike Jackson is going to be the DJ. Ryan Perry will be our photographer. And then we have several raffle items to raffle off, and they have all been obtained by locally owned businesses in Chattanooga.
9: This sounds like a fun event.
7: It will be.
9: So how do we get tickets? What does that look like? And first of all, when is this again?
4: It's May the 14th.
9: Okay, right around the corner.
4: 6 p.m. Okay. Until 9 p.m. at Mack Avenue on Macaulay Avenue.
9: Right. Okay.
4: You can go to our website, purchase tables or tickets. 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
7: Okay. And that's her personal cell phone number, so make sure. If it's like 2 in the morning and you want to order tickets, that's perfectly fine.
9: Okay. Have your ringer off, okay?
4: Okay.
9: At 2 o'clock in the morning. Unfortunately, we're out of time. I want you to give that website one more time for folks, if they're interested, to be a part of this. And I take it on the website. I'm looking at it right now. There's a place where we can donate, right?
4: Yes, okay. 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
9: All righty. Appreciate you both.
7: Absolutely.
4: Thank you.
9: Yeah, and don't be a stranger. You guys are welcome back anytime, okay?
7: Well, I know the code to the door because I work here. So
4: now
7: yeah.
4: I know where the door is. So
9: now you know where the door is. Absolutely. All right, Jennifer and Jason Walker, thank you very much. Thank you very much. They're not related, by the way.
4: Thanks.
9: All right. That's all the time we have for Issues Chattanooga for this weekend. Until next weekend, have a great week. So long.

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11: For Mother's Day on Sunday, partly cloudy skies and highs in the low to mid 80s. By Monday, scattered showers around and highs in the mid 70s, but then it turns mostly sunny on Tuesday with highs near 80. From the Storm Track 9 Weather Center, I'm senior meteorologist Bill Race.
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0: Are you feeling lucky? Because once again, it's the Hits 96 Luck of the Draw at Whiskey Cowgirl. And this time, it's Joker's Wild. On May 30th, we're taking over Whiskey Cowgirl for a day of huge prizes.
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6: weather. Today, skies will be partly cloudy with high temperatures in the low to mid 80s. Tonight, increasing clouds, could see a few showers late tonight, low to mid 60s. And on Monday, scattered showers mainly in the morning, high mid 70s. From the StormTrack 9 Weather Center, I'm senior meteorologist Bill Race.

Sabrina Carpenter bringing us into our 6 a.m. hour together. Good Sunday morning. Happy Mother's Day to all the mothers out there and wannabe mothers and daughters that are just celebrating their mothers or thinking about being mothers. Just everybody that could be possibly in the realm. We'll put it that way. It's your boy Sam Belding. I want to hear from you. Hit me up on my socials at Sam Belding. That's S-A-M-B-E-L-D-I-N-G. Get those requests in. We're going to have tons of fun. Let me know what you want to hear. I've got requested Ed Sheeran.

Ariana Grande, yes, and you know what? I want to hear from you. Hit me on my socials at Sam Belding. That's S-A-M-B-E-L-D-I-N-G. Let me know what you want to hear, just like Zara did. Yeah, and it's she said she wanted to hear someone with the same name as her, along with Pink Panthers. So here you go. Here's Stateside. And that's just cool to actually meet another Zara out in the wild.

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All of today's hit music hits 96. I've got the new one from Olivia Dean. Olivia Rodrigo. We've got too many Olivias right now. But that is coming up in about a little over 6.5 minutes.

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9: Today, skies will be partly cloudy with high temperatures in the low to mid 80s. Tonight, increasing clouds, could see a few showers late tonight, low to mid 60s. And on Monday, scattered showers mainly in the morning, high mid 70s. From the StormTrack 9 Weather Center, I'm senior meteorologist Bill Race.
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We've got it during DJ Kev's show, during Middays, Afternoons with Gino D, during XYZ with Eric Zachary. We've got four different keywords. 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You could be walking away with $5,000. It's that simple. Yeah, we try to make it simple at least.

Kalani folded, bringing us into our 7 a.m. hour. Good Mother's Day. Happy Mother's Day. Yes, it is Sunday. It is Mother's Day. Thank you for joining me. Remember, you can hit me up anytime you'd like on my socials at Sam Belding. Now, I do have a quick question for you. I'm going to just stop down for a second. I am in pain, and I need suggestions. Last weekend, I was mowing the yard, and I guess I overextended while I was pushing the lawnmower, and they're saying that I have, like, Achilles tendonitis, where I have stretched my Achilles tendon, and I need suggestions on how to try to help this. I've tried icing it, I've tried elevating it, I've tried icy hot, I've tried heating it, I've tried massaging it, I've tried different stretches. I know it's a slow process to get it back, but right now I am in such pain standing here. I need help knowing what to do to try to fix this. So if you've got any recommendations, any remedies, please let me know on my socials at Sam Belding. That's S-A-M-B-E-L-D-I-N-G. I've got new stuff from Dominic Fife that's coming up.

requested for Diego. Now you can go to sleep, man. Thank you for partying with me. Hope you and your mother have a great Mother's Day. I know you were partying and celebrating with her last night. Yeah, y'all have got a weird situation going on in some of those photos you sent me. Oh, I don't even want to know. Okay, here's Serena Spyro, Die on This Hill, right here on Hits. 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

96. 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Here's Olivia Dean, our number one song on American Top 40. We'll see if she holds on to it here in a few hours when Ryan Seacrest comes in at 10.

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4: Today, skies will be partly cloudy with high temperatures in the low to mid 80s. Tonight, increasing clouds, could see a few showers late tonight, low to mid 60s. And on Monday, scattered showers mainly in the morning, high mid 70s. From the StormTrack 9 Weather Center, I'm senior meteorologist Bill Race.

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Harry Styles, American Girls on your live and local hit music station, Hits 96, bringing us into our 8 a.m. hour. Good Sunday morning. Happy Mother's Day. Sam Belton in with you, taking your requests, trying to get what you want to hear in. So hit me on my socials at Sam Belton. And I've got the new one from Bruno Mars coming up right after.

Joe, end of beginning on your live and local hit music station, Hits 96. I've got new stuff from One Republic. After this new stuff from Tame Impala, this is Dracula right here on Hits 96.

All of today's hit music hits 96. Sam Belden in with you, and I am trying to find out how to help myself because I have hurt my ankle. It's my Achilles tendon. I overextended it last weekend when I was mowing, and I am trying to find options and remedies to do this. I've tried icing it. I've tried heating it. I've tried massaging it. I've tried doing some stretches. If anybody's dealt with this and has any suggestions, please let me know. I do apologize for sounding like I'm in constant pain in here, but standing is the only thing I can do to keep it from hurting, but it hurts doing that. So let me know on my socials, please, at Sam Belding. That's S-A-M-B-E-L-D-I-N-G. Right now, it's Sabrina Carpenter. When did you get hot?

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0: 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Oh, Jamaica. It's beaches, it's mountains, lively, yet laid back. 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
3: Today, skies will be partly cloudy with high temperatures in the low to mid 80s. Tonight, increasing clouds, could see a few showers late tonight, low to mid 60s. And on Monday, scattered showers mainly in the morning, high mid 70s. From the StormTrack 9 Weather Center, I'm senior meteorologist Bill Race.

Olivia Dean, So Easy to Fall in Love, our number one song on American Top 40. We'll see if she holds on to it here in about 2 hours when Seacrest comes in at 10 to start counting them down. And right now, it's the latest from Zara Larsson and Pink Panthers. This is Stateside.

Thank you for joining me this Sunday morning. It is Mother's Day, so I do appreciate everybody for joining me. And if you don't know it was Mother's Day, you got a few minutes to go get a gift. Or, hey, join our friends at the Chattanooga Market. They open at 11. You've got all sorts of great stuff going on there. And then you could have mom just pick out what she likes and buy it for her. Hey, it works either which way. But hit me on my socials at Sam Belding. That's S-A-M-B-E-L-D-I-N-G. Let me know what you'd like to hear. I've got new stuff from Olivia Rodrigo right after Kendrick Lamar and SZA.

Okay, I've got some requests for Ella Langley. I will get her in approximately 6 minutes, so stay tuned for that. Right now, it's Justin Bieber, Yukon, right here on Hits.

selected Ella Langley. That is Choosing Texas right here on your live and local hit music station. Hits 96. Sam Belton in with you. We're almost to the end of our time together. So hit me on my socials at Sam Belton if there's something you'd like to hear, or if you just happen to have a remedy for a pulled Achilles tendon. I got to find something. I'll talk to you more about that here in a little bit. Right now it's Kalani

0: Are you feeling lucky? Because once again, it's the Hits 96 Luck of the Draw at Whiskey Cowgirl. And this time, it's Joker's Wild. On May 30th, we're taking over Whiskey Cowgirl for a day of huge prizes.
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17: Today, skies will be partly cloudy with high temperatures in the low to mid 80s. Tonight, increasing clouds could see a few showers late tonight, low to mid 60s. And on Monday, scattered showers mainly in the morning, high mid 70s. From the StormTrack 9 Weather Center, I'm senior meteorologist Bill Race.

Sabrina Carpenter, when did you get hot on your live and local hit music station, Hits 96? That is it for me, Sam Belton. Thank you for joining me this Mother's Day weekend and on Mother's Day today. So make sure you get those last-minute Mother's Day gifts if you don't have it. And, you know, I really need help. I have stated this a few times. I hurt myself last weekend mowing. I didn't know it until Monday. I started feeling it Monday and then a little bit more Tuesday, Wednesday with the rain. It was ridiculous and it's still hurting. Apparently I have Achilles tendonitis where I have pulled my Achilles a little bit because I overstretched it, and I need help trying to figure out something to help alleviate the pain. Standing helps a little bit, but when I start moving, it really hurts. If I sit and then try to stand up, oh gosh, it's excruciating. So let me know any remedies that you might have in my social media at Sam Belding. That's S-A-M-B-E-L-D-I-N-G. Any recommendations, any thoughts would be greatly appreciated. And Seacrest is coming up next. Don't forget, we've still got our Spring Break Into Cash 5K giveaway going on. Listen for those keywords in the Kickratic Morning Show, Middays with DJ Kev, Afternoons with Gino D, and during XYZ with Eric Zachary at night. 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And also, make sure you tune in to the Kickratic Morning Show. They've got their $1,000 minute giveaway going on. You answer 10 trivia questions and you could win $1,000, but you must register at kidnation.com. That's KIDDNATION. Okay, my heel is killing me. My ankle, I'm about to lose it. So I will see you next time I see you. Hope you have a great rest of your Mother's Day. Have fun, and hopefully you're doing well this weekend. See you next time.

Hey, it's Kelly Raspberry from the Kid Craddock Morning Show, and I do hope you're enjoying your weekend. Now, we're going to be back on Monday morning from 6 till 10 on Chattanooga's number one hit music station, Hits 96.

Die with a Smile, Lady Gaga, Bruno Mars. A bit ago, we heard the song Go by Cordis. Here's another track with the same title by a different K-pop group, Blackpink, GO 36.

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0: Today, skies will be partly cloudy with high temperatures in the low to mid 80s. Tonight, increasing clouds, could see a few showers late tonight, low to mid 60s. And on Monday, scattered showers mainly in the morning, high mid 70s. From the Storm Track 9 Weather Center, I'm senior meteorologist Bill Race.
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9: We're 10 hits into our run to number one. So Drake has been teasing his ninth studio album for almost a year, but he really tested his fans' patience when he revealed the release date for the project. We'll tell you what happened after 30. Nice to meet you.

Elizabeth Taylor, Taylor Swift at 15. We're up to Zara Larsson, just releasing an all-star remix edition of her album Midnight Sun called Girls Trip. She's got Pink Panthers on there, Robin, Shakira. Here's the original version of the title track, Midnight Sun.

0: New music from Teddy Swims there. It's called Mr. Know-It-All, an AT40 breakout.
1: Coming up next,
0: 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It's this. Maybe I just swim, swim.
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19: Tennessee Valley weather.
20: Today, skies will be partly cloudy with high temperatures in the low to mid 80s. Tonight, increasing clouds could see a few showers late tonight, low to mid 60s. And on Monday, scattered showers mainly in the morning, high mid-70s. From the StormTrack 9 Weather Center, I'm senior meteorologist Bill Race.
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0: Down to the top 10. So BTS just kicked off their first world tour in 4 years, and the K-pop band is leaving their mark on every city that they visit in a really big way. When they arrive to a tour stop, BTS basically takes over with thousands of fans traveling in to catch the show, and it's estimated that each concert generates hundreds of millions of dollars for the region. Here's Swim 10. Swim.

Silent Treatment, Freya Sky, number 9. Well, earlier we heard a song from the latest album by Zara Larsson, but one of her older tracks could land on the charts soon. It's called Lush Life. And it first released 11 years ago, but found a new life after it went viral on TikTok. Here it is in the breakout spot.

0: Justin Bieber down 3-6 with UConn.
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5: These are the top five of the week. A legendary pop star recently announced new music with the help of some artists from the next generation of pop music. I'll fill you in coming up. Now, Folded Kehlani, number five.

0: just might. Bruno Mars, that is the number one song in the land. And there you have it, your countdown. So Bruno got back to that number one spot. Next time, we'll have to see what happens. Maybe it's a new number one. In the meantime, stay with us on social, and I'll see you weeknights on Wheel of Fortune with Vanna White. Have a great Mother's Day weekend.
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Olivia Dean right here on Hits 96. Gino D officially signing in. Happy Sunday. I just got back from the Chattanooga Market. They are celebrating Mother's Day in a big, big way. In fact, if you have yet to take mom out somewhere, that's why I suggest there's food, music, shopping. What more could you ask for? And remember, check out ChattanoogaMarket.com for full details on everything they have, including their full schedule. I have an opportunity for you to score tickets to Soquy Mountain Water Park. They open this weekend. They've been open yesterday. And we want to send you. So keep listening. I'll let you know exactly how you can win coming up in just a little bit. For now, it's Doja Cat, Agora Hills on Hits. Yeah.

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1: Tate McRae on Hits 96, and as promised, I'm going to let you know how you can score tickets to Soquy Mountain Water Park. All you need to do is text the word Soquy to 423-642-9636. They have their opening weekend this weekend. In fact, they're open right now. And if you want to go, all you need to do is text Soquy to 423-642-9636. Good luck. We'll pick a winner tomorrow. Here's Zara Larsson on Hits.

Benson Boone on Hits 96. Have you tried any of the new specialty drinks so far at McDonald's? They got six of them. If you're a fan of a dirty soda, perhaps a dirty Dr. Pepper, that's the one I suggest you try. They also have some great refreshers, too. I had a great conversation with one of the local owners and operators. His name was Sean, all about these new drinks. Plus, I gave him a taste test. You can check it out. It's on our Instagram at Hits 96 Radio.

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Gino D hanging out with you. Happy Sunday. Has your neighborhood been street sweeped yet? 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

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And then if they pick you, you get to play 10 easy questions. If you can answer them all in under a minute, you will win $1,000. 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

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Our friends over at Crystal on Shelliford Road are hiring. 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

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Game.

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There's a video that I posted up on our website at hits96.com that will bring a tear to your eye. It's Jelly Roll being super sweet to a fan that was waiting for him outside the Jimmy Kimmel Studios. He was a disabled man, and he was so happy to see Jelly Roll. In fact, Jelly surprised him with backstage passes. Go check it out. It's so heartwarming. Got me.

Tonight we're slow jamming from our friends in Hickson, North Shore, and downtown. My name's R-Dub, and I'll see you tonight for Sunday Night Slow Jams on Chattanooga's number one hit music station, Hits 96.

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Trip to Jamaica, an island paradise, could be yours. Make sure you go and sign up. Good luck. I could be-

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Good luck.

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Tate McRae on Hits 96. Gino D hanging out with you. Soaky Mountain Water Park tickets could be yours. Text Soaky to 423-642-9636 as part of our winning weekend. We'll pick some winners tomorrow. Good luck.

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I'll see you this Sunday night. We're going to slow it down on Chattanooga's #1 hit music station, Hits 96.

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Tomorrow, I will be giving away more tickets to the Atlanta Braves. 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That is the next game that we're giving away tickets for, and it will be the same game. 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Either way, I'll let you know what you need to do, but you can win Braves tickets. Bottom line. 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
1: Are you feeling lucky? Because once again, it's the Hits 96 Luck of the Draw at Whiskey Cowgirl. And this time, it's Joker's Wild. On May 30th, we're taking over Whiskey Cowgirl for a day of huge prizes.
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Apparently fans think that Ryan Seacrest may be sick. 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

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Gino D hanging out with you. 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So far, out of 10 players, only one has beaten it. Seven different brand names and a certain category from Food City. It's as simple as that. So if I said candy, you'd have to give me seven brands of candy. 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If you can name seven brands, you win a $25 gift card to Food City, plus you're in the running for a $250 gift card. So far, we only have one person that has done it. Your chance will be tomorrow. 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

Tommy Richmond, Million Dollar Baby on Hits 96. And all this week, it's Chattanooga Pizza Week. 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

Benson Boone, sorry I'm here for someone else on Hits 96. We're going to have a brand new episode of the Proximity Playlist coming up. I am super, super excited about it. It is going to be Taya J. It's going to be next week. She's an R&B singer. She's got a little bit of soul to her. Woo! Super excited to interview Taya J and get here on the show. You're going to learn all about her, hear her music and more. And it's all brought to you by our friends over at Wanderlinger. 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
1: 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Were you able to check out Nightfall this past Friday? 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
1: Me not working hard. Yeah, right, picture that with a Kodak. Or better yet, go to Times Square, take a picture of me with a Kodak. Took my life from negative to positive. I just want y'all to know that.

Doja Cat, Agora Hills on Hits 96. Luck of the draw is back. And this year, the jokers are running wild. Tomorrow, you'll be able to put yourself in the running for a terrific prize day. This is where we give away over 50 prizes at one event. And I'm talking about concert tickets to see Noah Kahan, Hillary Duff, Alex Warren. I'm talking about a TV, a PlayStation 5, Nintendo Switch 2. Oh my gosh, the list of prizes is amazing this year, and we cannot wait. Whiskey Cowgirl, May 30th, but the only way to get in to win is to listen to Hits 96, and when you hear that cue to call, be caller number 9. You'll be able to choose your playing card, and then the jokers will run wild day of. It's the little twist that we threw into this game. It's going to be a lot of fun. Tune in tomorrow for more details.

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I hope you had a fantastic weekend. 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We got Luck of the Draw that we just talked about. 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